0: Toledo.
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1: Sarnia Lampton's Big Country Weather.
10: Cloudy with a chance of showers, a low of 13. A mix of sun and cloud expected Friday. Chance of afternoon showers. Winds shifting northwest, high of 21. A mix of sun and cloud expected Saturday with a 40% chance of showers, high of 24.
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1: 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Mainly sunny today, slight chance of showers, a high of 23. It's 14 Celsius, 57 Fahrenheit. The long-awaited Indigenous outdoor space at Lambton College has officially been unveiled. A grand opening was held yesterday. Director of Indigenous Education, Jane Manning, says it took a lot of time and energy to get to this moment.
2: And now seeing it come to life and the excitement that we hear and feel today is exactly what we are hoping for.
1: She says the next steps will be to put policies, procedures, and programming in place. A final design report for Kenwick Park includes an accessible boardwalk, a community event space, and improvements to the picnic pavilion and gazebo. City Council will be asked on Monday to adopt a design plan for the Brightsgrove Park and to move the project forward in phases through future budget deliberations. Mayor Mike Bradley called the proposed improvements innovative and exciting.
3: This is working to build on those investments of energy and equity sweat by people in the Brightsgrove area to make that park, which is a landmark park in this city going back to the 1930s and 40s. And it's going to be planned over time.
1: But we did see one new improvement to the park yesterday. The new splash pad was unveiled. City Council's meeting on Monday is at 1 in the afternoon. Trial dates have been set for a 70-year-old man accused of first-degree murder. Mark LaBelle was charged after a body was found in a Wallaceburg home at the end of October 2023. The 64-year-old victim was found with a stab and slash wounds to his neck. Pre-trial motions will be held in May of next year, with a 4-week trial set to begin in October 2027. If you're wanting to take Dad out for some yummy ribs for Father's Day, you're in luck. The 2026 Carpenters Local 1256 Sarnia Kinsman Rib Fest is on this weekend. Spokesperson Vicky Prail says ribs aren't the only thing that will be served up over the weekend.
4: There's lots. We have 10 bands scheduled for Friday, Saturday, and Sunday. There's an arts and crafts show as well. We're going to be raffling off a barbecue for Father's Day.
1: The gates at Centennial Park open at 11:30 today. Admission is $5. Those under 16 get in free. And the Ace of Spades is still up for grabs. It was not selected in last night's Catch the Ace draw at the Sarnia Legion. The estimated jackpot for next week's draw, $3.4 million. Mainly sunny today, slight chance of afternoon showers, a high of 23, slightly warmer with the humidity. Partly cloudy tonight, a low of 10. Mainly cloudy Saturday, chance of showers and thunderstorms with a high of 24. It's 14 Celsius, 57 Fahrenheit.
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1: In sports, Jonathan David completed a hat trick and Canada defeated Qatar 6-0 yesterday, setting a record for the most goals scored in a World Cup match by a CONCACAF team. The victory was the first at a World Cup for Canada as well. Head coach Jesse Marsh said the win will be etched in Canadians' minds, like Sidney Crosby's golden goal at the 2010 Winter Olympics, or Mike Weir winning the Masters in 2003. Elsewhere at the World Cup, Czechia and South Africa played to a 1-1 draw. Switzerland beat Bosnia 4-1. Mexico had a 1-0 win over South Korea to become the first country to reach the knockout stage. This afternoon, the U.S. faces Australia. The Toronto Blue Jays completed a three-game sweep of the Red Sox with a 4-3 win yesterday. Vladimir Guerrero Jr. and Nathan Lucas homered for Toronto, which has taken 5 of 6 matchups against Boston this season. The Jays visit the Cubs this afternoon on Big Country 103.9 at 2:20. The Tigers have the day off. Detroit is home to the White Sox tonight. Elsewhere, the Yankees lost 5-1 to the White Sox yesterday. Baltimore suffered a 3-0 loss to Seattle. And the Sarnia Sting will get a glimpse of their future this weekend. The OHL club's 2026 development camp is on today and tomorrow at Clearwater Arena. Team Stamkos will practice at 2 this afternoon, Team Chychrun at 3, and Team Konechny at 4. The round robin tournament will begin at 9:30 tomorrow morning. All events are open to the public and free of charge. I'm Stephanie Shabbs.
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1: Mainly sunny skies for today. Slight chance of afternoon showers with winds out of the northwest. A high of 23. Slightly warmer, though, with the humidity. Partly cloudy tonight. A low of 10. Mainly cloudy tomorrow. Chance of showers and thunderstorms. A high of 24. For Sunday, mix of sun and cloud. A high of 26.
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0: Good morning, I'm Stephanie Shabs. Mainly sunny today, slight chance of showers with a high of 23. It's 14 Celsius, 57 Fahrenheit. Community members were able to get a close look at the long-awaited Indigenous outdoor gathering space at Lambton College yesterday. A grand opening was held on the campus. Steering committee member and Walpole Island elder Marie Short felt emotional seeing the finished space.
1: I'm overwhelmed and I want to cry. It's taken a long time to do this, but what really makes me happy is what's going to come in the future.
0: Further details and photos from yesterday's event are posted on our website. The Sarnia Kinsmen Club's annual Rib Fest returns to Centennial Park this weekend. It kicks off at 11:30 this morning and continues Saturday and Sunday. Admission is $5 for adults. Kids under 16 get in free. Also on this weekend, Umjanung First Nation will hold its 63rd annual powwow tomorrow and Sunday at the new multipurpose dome at Bear Park. And on Sunday, it's the 39th annual Huron House Boys Home Run Walk and Bike. The event at Mike Weir Park gets underway at 7 a.m., followed by a pancake breakfast. And if you didn't have a chance to get your Catch the Ace tickets yesterday, well, you can try again next week. The Ace of Spades was not selected, and the estimated pot for next week, $3.4 million. Mainly sunny today, slight chance of showers, a high of 23, 26 with the humidity. Partly cloudy tonight, a low of 10. It's 14 Celsius, 57 Fahrenheit.
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0: Sarnia Lampton's Big Country Weather.
6: Mainly sunny skies for today. Slight chance of afternoon showers with winds out of the northwest. A high of 23. Slightly warmer, though, with the humidity. Partly cloudy tonight. A low of 10. Mainly cloudy tomorrow. Chance of showers and thunderstorms. A high of 24. For Sunday, mix of sun and cloud. A high of 26.
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1: And now, four random facts.
2: If you're a dog owner, maybe some bragging rights here. According to canine psychologists, the smartest dog breed is the Border Collie. They're number one on this list. Top five also includes poodles. They're number two on the list. German Shepherds, Golden Retrievers, and Doberman Pinschers, wrapping up the top five smartest dog breeds, according to psychologists. So let the bragging begin, if that applies to you. World Cup continues, and in the past, soccer balls were actually brown and then bleached white. The black pentagons that we see on soccer balls now, they were introduced decades ago in 1970 at the World Cup for television to show viewers the position and rotation of the ball, particularly on the still then very popular black and white TV sets. Sled dogs wear mascara to help cut down the glare of the sun. And if you thought, well, maybe it's Maybelline. Maybe you're actually right. According to one musher, they'll awfully often use a simple waterproof mascara, like Maybelline, on lighter colored dogs, applying the makeup to the fur around the eyes. They don't do it to the actual lashes, at least not yet, till that trend begins. And did you know Sting, the singer, does not own the rights to the name Sting? No. The registered owner with the U.S. Patent Office is the pro wrestler Sting, but he also lets Sting the singer use the name as well. I'll let you decide who is the most popular Sting.
0: Today's 4, 3, 2, 1. Here are the facts.
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1: Sarnia Lambton's Big Country Weather.
12: Mainly sunny skies for today. Slight chance of afternoon showers with winds out of the northwest. A high of 23. Slightly warmer, though, with the humidity. Partly cloudy tonight, a low of 10. Mainly cloudy tomorrow. Chance of showers and thunderstorms, a high of 24. For Sunday, mix of sun and cloud, a high of 26.
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0: SarniaNewsToday.ca is brought to you by Watson Timber Mart, 79 Courtright Line in Courtright, and 4528 Churchill Line in Wyoming.
1: With an update from SarniaNewsToday.ca, I'm Stephanie Shavs. Mainly sunny today, slight chance of showers with a high of 23. It's 13 Celsius, 55 Fahrenheit. Lambton College's president and CEO says yesterday marked one of the most significant days for the school. A grand opening was held for the Indigenous outdoor space. Rob Curtis referenced the importance of having a dedicated space as a commitment to truth and reconciliation.
2: The Indigenous outdoor space is a visible reminder that Indigenous culture belongs here, and it is a visible commitment that Indigenous learners and Indigenous community members belong here too.
1: Full details from yesterday's event are posted on our website. Sarnia's mayor looking forward to innovative and exciting improvements for Kenwick Park in Brights Grove. A final design report will go to City Council Monday. Mike Bradley says things like a waterfront viewing area, a pavilion, and gazebo improvements are all welcome.
3: It's an exciting proposal as we continue to reinvest in our existing services and structures, and that's really important for a city. The infrastructure you have, nurture it and redevelop it and improve it, and that's what we're doing here.
1: Staff are recommending council adopt the design plan and defer its implementation to future budget talks. High-level cost estimates for the final design are $985,000. With Canada Day celebrations, cottage weekends, and backyard barbecues just around the corner, a mosquito expert is warning Ontarians to prepare for an increase in mosquito activity this summer. Entomologist Taz Stewart says mosquito numbers are closely tied to rainfall, and recent precipitation has created ideal breeding conditions in standing water around homes, cottages, and outdoor spaces. Residents are reminded to remove any sources of standing water, such as bird baths, clogged eaves troughs, and containers left outside, noting mosquitoes can develop quickly in warm weather. The 2026 Carpenters Local 1256 Sarnia Kinsmen Rib Fest kicks off today. Spokesperson Vicki Prale says all funds raised through RibFest go back into the community.
4: Small admission fee of $5. Last year they raised over $68,000. It all went to over 30 local charities.
1: Along with the Ribbers, there will also be a craft show and live music. The three-day event runs today through Sunday at Centennial Park. Also, this Father's Day weekend is the annual Huron House Boys Home Run Walk and Bike. You can still register online for the event Sunday morning at Mike Weir Park. Funds raised will support the Brights Grove facility. And the progressive jackpot in the Sarnia Legion's Catch the Ace draw has grown to an estimated $3.4 million. The Ace of Spades was not selected in last night's draw, which saw the weekly winner take home over $173,000. Mainly sunny today, slight chance of showers, a high of 23, 26 with the humidity. Partly cloudy tonight, a low of 10. Mainly cloudy tomorrow, chance of showers and thunderstorms, a high of 24. It's 13 Celsius, 55 Fahrenheit.
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1: In sports, Jonathan David completed a hat trick and Canada defeated Qatar 6-0 yesterday, setting a record for the most goals scored in a World Cup match by a CONCACAF team. The victory was the first at a World Cup for Canada as well. Head coach Jesse Marsh said the win will be etched in Canadians' minds, like Sidney Crosby's golden goal at the 2010 Winter Olympics, or Mike Weir winning the Masters in 2003. Elsewhere at the World Cup, Czechia and South Africa played to a 1-1 draw. Switzerland beat Bosnia 4-1. Mexico had a 1-0 win over South Korea to become the first country to reach the knockout stage. This afternoon, the U.S. faces Australia. The Toronto Blue Jays completed a three-game sweep of the Red Sox with a 4-3 win yesterday. Vladimir Guerrero Jr. and Nathan Lucas homered for Toronto, which has taken five of six matchups against Boston this season. The Jays visit the Cubs this afternoon on Big Country 103.9 at 2:20. The Tigers have the day off. Detroit is home to the White Sox tonight. Elsewhere, the Yankees lost 5-1 to the White Sox yesterday. Baltimore suffered a 3-0 loss to Seattle. And the Sarnia Sting will get a glimpse of their future this weekend. The OHL club's 2026 development camp is on today and tomorrow at Clearwater Arena. Team Stamkos will practice at 2 this afternoon, Team Chychrun at 3, and Team Konechny at 4. The round robin tournament will begin at 9:30 tomorrow morning. All events are open to the public and free of charge. I'm Stephanie Shabs.
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20: The weather.
21: Mainly sunny skies for today. Slight chance of afternoon showers with winds out of the northwest, a high of 23. Slightly warmer, though, with the humidity. Partly cloudy tonight, a low of 10. Mainly cloudy tomorrow. Chance of showers and thunderstorms, a high of 24. For Sunday, mix of sun and cloud, a high of 26.
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1: Good morning, I'm Stephanie Chavs. Mainly sunny today with a high of 23. It's 14 Celsius, 57 Fahrenheit. A final design report for Kenwick Park includes an accessible boardwalk, a community event space, and improvements to the picnic pavilion and gazebo. City Council Monday will be asked to adopt a design plan for the Brights Grove Park and to move the project forward in phases through future budget talks. Council's meeting on Monday begins at 1 in the afternoon. The long-awaited Indigenous outdoor space at Lambton College has officially been unveiled. A grand opening was held yesterday. The outdoor space is located at the southern edge of the school property, surrounded by cedar trees. And if you're wanting to take Dad out this weekend for Father's Day, the 2026 Carpenters Local 1256 Sarnia Kinsman Rib Fest is on at Centennial Park. Spokesperson Vicki Prale says ribs aren't the only thing on the menu.
2: There's lots. We have 10 bands scheduled for Friday, Saturday, and Sunday. There's an arts and craft show as well. We're going to be raffling off a barbecue for Father's Day.
1: Gates open at 11:30 this morning. Mainly sunny today. Slight chance of some showers this afternoon. A high of 23, 26 with the humidity. Partly cloudy tonight, a low of 10. Mainly cloudy tomorrow. Chance of showers and thunderstorms, a high of 24. It's 14 Celsius, 57 Fahrenheit.
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1: Sarnia Lambton's Big Country Weather. The weather.
8: Mainly sunny skies for today. Slight chance of afternoon showers with winds out of the northwest. A high of 23. Slightly warmer, though, with the humidity. Partly cloudy tonight. A low of 10. Mainly cloudy tomorrow. Chance of showers and thunderstorms. A high of 24. For Sunday, mix of sun and cloud. A high of 26.
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0: Sarnia Lambton's Big Country weather.
13: Mainly sunny skies for today. Slight chance of afternoon showers with winds out of the northwest. A high of 23. Slightly warmer, though, with the humidity. Partly cloudy tonight. A low of 10. Mainly cloudy tomorrow. Chance of showers and thunderstorms. A high of 24. For Sunday, mix of sun and cloud. A high of 26.
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13: Hey, congratulations and happy retirement. 36 years at Canada Post for Joe Allen Beveridge. And enjoy Wes and the kids, the grandkids, and the cats, Simon and Marshall, saying happy retirement. Meow, meow. Mike Van Weeren turns 50 today for Clover Dairy. Harry, Melissa, Harm, Jillian, and Sam saying happy birthday. Natasha LeBaris, 12, St. Anne's School. And that's lots of love from Baba, Mommy, Costa, Neptune, and Doug, plus Auntie Robin, too. Debbie and Donnie Dion, happy 21st anniversary. That is love, Mom and Dad, and your awesome son, Brent. And who's celebrating tomorrow, June the 20th? Sabrina Gordon, and that's from Mike, Sam, Jackson, and Sophie. Chase Meriden celebrates 60. That's from your family and friends. Mark Wilson works for the town of Plimpton, Wyoming, and the entire crew at Plimpton, Wyoming, wishing you a fantastic birthday. Wayne Campbell celebrates tomorrow as well. Your grandkids, Amber, Bryce, Alana, and Blake, saying happy birthday. And Alvin Scott turns the big 70. Love your family. And June 21st, yes, it's Father's Day. Summer arrives as well. And Steve Johnson is having a birthday too. And that is from your wife, the one who loves you very much, and Jelly Bean and Pookie, your loving cats. Meow. And that's the Birthday Bunch. We'll do it again on Monday. So make sure you let us know who's celebrating. It's easy, fast, and free to do. And you can head to our website and fill in the Birthday Bunch form.
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1: With an update from SarniaNewsToday.ca, I'm Stephanie Shabs. Mainly sunny today, slight chance of afternoon showers with a high of 23. It's 14 Celsius, 57 Fahrenheit. We have a better idea of what sort of improvements are planned for Kenwick Park. The final design report for the Brightsgrove Park will go to City Council on Monday. It includes an updated event space, interconnected paths with new lighting, and gazebo upgrades. Mayor Mike Bradley was on board with the proposed improvements.
2: To me, it's just an exciting way of reinventing and renewing a park that has been a legend in the minds of Sarnians for many, many years. And there are so many good memories. And this is a renewal of that park, which will serve the next generation.
1: City staff recommend that the final design be advanced in phases through the annual capital budget process. Council meets at 1 o'clock Monday afternoon. Community members were able to get a close look at the long-awaited Indigenous outdoor gathering space at Lambton College yesterday. A grand opening was held at the campus. Steering committee member and Walpole Island elder Marie Short felt emotional seeing the finished space.
3: I'm overwhelmed and I want to cry. It's taken a long time to do this, but what really makes me happy is what's going to come in the future.
1: Full details are posted on our website. The Sarnia Kinsmen Club's annual Rib Fest returns to Centennial Park this weekend. The annual Tasty Father's Day tradition is a big deal for community leader Jack Strzok, who has been instrumental in the event for several decades and is celebrating 50 years with the Kinsmen Club of Sarnia.
4: It's been great. I've enjoyed all 50 years. I've seen a lot, been through a lot. And I still enjoy it. Everybody says, how do you keep it up? I said, I guess when you like something and love something, it's just you put your heart into it, and that's the important part.
1: Gates at Centennial Park open at 11:30 this morning. The event continues tomorrow and Sunday. Admission is $5 for adults. Kids 16 and under get in free. Also on this weekend, Umchenong First Nation will hold its 63rd annual powwow tomorrow and Sunday at the new multi-purpose dome at Bear Park. On Sunday, it's the 39th annual Huron House Boys Home Run, Walk, and Bike. The event at Mike Weir Park gets underway at 7 in the morning, followed by a pancake breakfast. And if you didn't have a chance yesterday to get your Catch the Ace tickets, well, you can try again next week. The Ace of Spades was not selected. The estimated jackpot for next week, $3.4 million. Mainly sunny today, slight chance of afternoon showers, high of 23, 26 with the humidity. Partly cloudy tonight, a low of 10. Mainly cloudy tomorrow, chance of showers and thunderstorms with a high of 24. It's 14 Celsius, 57 Fahrenheit.
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1: In sports, Jonathan David completed a hat trick and Canada defeated Qatar 6-0 yesterday, setting a record for the most goals scored in a World Cup match by a CONCACAF team. The victory was the first at a World Cup for Canada as well. Head coach Jesse Marsh said the win will be etched in Canadians' minds, like Sidney Crosby's golden goal at the 2010 Winter Olympics, or Mike Weir winning the Masters in 2003. Elsewhere at the World Cup, Czechia and South Africa played to a 1-1 draw. Switzerland beat Bosnia 4-1. Mexico had a 1-0 win over South Korea to become the first country to reach the knockout stage. This afternoon, the U.S. faces Australia. The Toronto Blue Jays completed a 3-game sweep of the Red Sox with a 4-3 win yesterday. Vladimir Guerrero Jr. and Nathan Lucas homered for Toronto, which has taken 5 of 6 matchups against Boston this season. The Jays visit the Cubs this afternoon on Big Country 103.9 at 2:20. The Tigers have the day off. Detroit is home to the White Sox tonight. Elsewhere, the Yankees lost 5-1 to the White Sox yesterday. Baltimore suffered a 3-0 loss to Seattle. And the Sarnia Sting will get a glimpse of their future this weekend. The OHL club's 2026 development camp is on today and tomorrow at Clearwater Arena. Team Stamkos will practice at 2 this afternoon, Team Chychrun at 3, and Team Konechny at 4. The round-robin tournament will begin at 9:30 tomorrow morning. All events are open to the public and free of charge. I'm Stephanie Shabs.
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4: Sarnia Lambton's Big Country Weather.
5: Mainly sunny skies for today. Slight chance of afternoon showers with winds out of the northwest. A high of 23. Slightly warmer, though, with the humidity. Partly cloudy tonight. A low of 10. Mainly cloudy tomorrow. Chance of showers and thunderstorms. A high of 24. For Sunday, mix of sun and cloud. A high of 26.
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1: Good morning. I'm Stephanie Chavs. Mainly sunny today with a high of 23. It's 14 Celsius, 57 Fahrenheit. A final design report for Kenwick Park includes an accessible boardwalk, a community event space, and improvements to the picnic pavilion and gazebo. City Council Monday will be asked to adopt a design plan for the Brights Grove Park and to move the project forward in phases through future budget talks. Council's meeting on Monday begins at 1 in the afternoon. The long-awaited Indigenous outdoor space at Lambton College has officially been unveiled. A grand opening was held yesterday. The outdoor space is located at the southern edge of the school property, surrounded by cedar trees. And if you're wanting to take Dad out this weekend for Father's Day, the 2026 Carpenters Local 1256 Sarnia Kinsman Rib Fest is on at Centennial Park. Spokesperson Vicki Prail says ribs aren't the only thing on the menu.
2: There's lots. We have 10 bands scheduled for Friday, Saturday, and Sunday. There's an arts and crafts show as well. We're going to be raffling off a barbecue for Father's Day.
1: Gates open at 11:30 this morning. Mainly sunny today. Slight chance of some showers this afternoon. A high of 23, 26 with the humidity. Partly cloudy tonight. A low of 10. Mainly cloudy tomorrow. Chance of showers and thunderstorms, a high of 24. It's 14 Celsius, 57 Fahrenheit.
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1: This weekend is going to the dogs. It's the 8th annual Dog Festival happening at the Fox and Hound Canine Retreat, all in support of the Sarnia and District Humane Society. And joining us from Fox and Hound is Katie Fuller. Hello.
2: Hi, good morning.
1: You have been hosting this event for all of these years, and it's so much fun.
3: You know, if COVID hadn't hit, we would have been on year 11, I think.
2: Wow.
3: Yeah. There was 2 years we skipped.
1: And you have a beautiful property this Saturday from 10 a.m. to 3 p.m. Everybody is welcome, including their dogs.
3: Including their dogs. So this year we're really focusing on the experience. We're bringing experiences for people to do with their dogs. We've got, you know, Sarnia Police is coming out doing a demonstration.
1: With their canine unit.
3: With the canine unit.
1: Two
3: and there
1: dogs.
3: Are, they've got two dogs now, and they are doing two demonstrations. Last year it was a pretty popular event or demonstration, I should say. So we're looking forward to having them doing two this year. We've got a group of agility girls coming out. They're newer in the Sarnia area, starting out an agility school. So they're coming out and doing demonstrations. We've got our dock diving instructor going to be on hand for people to try dock diving. That's an experience for your dog.
1: In a pool.
3: In our dock diving pool. It'll be available for everyone to try. We've got our splash pad open this year. So that's another experience that you can come out.
1: And is that for dogs or for people?
3: It is a dog splash pad.
1: Okay.
3: Yes.
4: To keep them cool.
3: Of course. So we will have that available for everyone to try. It will coincide with our off-leash area. Oh, and the cowgirls. So come and see the horses with your dogs. The dogs, most dogs in Sarnia haven't seen a horse before, so this is an experience for them. They can try lure coursing as well. That's always popular.
1: And just it's just a fun festival with the vendors and food and ice cream and all that good stuff. And we want to make sure we talk about the Sarnia and District Humane Society.
3: Right.
1: This is a fundraiser for them.
3: That's right. This whole event is, you know, focusing on them and everything, all funds coming in goes to the Humane Society.
1: And speaking of funds, it's $10 per person.
4: Kids under 12 are free.
3: That's right.
1: But bring cash.
3: But bring cash because
4: all the other vendors too, you might want to spend some money.
3: That's right.
1: And dogs free.
3: Free.
1: No
3: dogs
1: admission
3: free.
1: Price for the dogs.
3: That's right. You got it.
1: But they do need to be on a leash.
3: That's right. Everyone is on leash and please only bring friendly dogs.
1: Okay. So it's all happening once again this Saturday. It is the 8th annual dog festival for the Sarnia Humane Society at the Fox and Hound from 10 until 3. And if you follow Fox and Hound on social media, you're going to see all the details listed there. And you'll find the Fox and Hound at 2437 Michigan Line.
3: So the festival is in front of the barn and parking is available on the other side.
4: All happy.
1: Okay, thank you
3: thank
1: so much,
3: you.
1: Katie.
3: Thank you.
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7: Mainly sunny skies for today. Slight chance of afternoon showers with winds out of the northwest. A high of 23. Slightly warmer, though, with the humidity. Partly cloudy tonight. A low of 10. Mainly cloudy tomorrow. Chance of showers and thunderstorms. A high of 24. For Sunday, mix of sun and cloud. A high of 26.
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1: 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Mainly sunny today, high of 23. It's 15 Celsius, 59 Fahrenheit. Sarnia's mayor is looking forward to innovative and exciting improvements for Kenwick Park and Brights Grove. A final design report will go to City Council Monday. Mike Bradley says things like a waterfront viewing area and pavilion and gazebo improvements are all welcome.
2: It's an exciting proposal as we continue to reinvest in our existing services and structures, and that's really important for a city. The infrastructure you have, nurture it and redevelop it and improve it, and that's what we're doing here.
1: Staff are recommending council adopt the design plan and defer its implementation to budget talks. High-level cost estimates for the final design are $985,000. A grand opening was held yesterday for the Indigenous Outdoor Space at Lambton College. The school's president and CEO, Rob Cardis, says yesterday marked one of the most significant days for Lambton, and he hopes the space can be an example for other post-secondary schools.
3: I know that certainly in the college sector, there's a significant commitment to truth and reconciliation, and I hope certainly that every college continues to build on that, and if this inspires some, all the better.
1: Full details are posted on our website. A Wallaceburg man will stand trial for first-degree murder almost 4 years after he was arrested. 70-year-old Mark LaBelle was arrested at the end of October 2023 after police found a body in a home on Elgin Street. A 64-year-old man was found with stab and slash wounds to his neck. Yesterday, LaBelle learned he would have a four-week jury trial in October 2027. The 2026 Carpenters Local 1256 Sarnia Kinsmen Rib Fest kicks off today. Spokesperson Vicki Prale says all funds raised will go back into the community.
4: Small admission fee of $5. All proceeds go to local charities. So last year they raised over $68,000. It all went to over 30 local charities. So this is a big fundraiser for the Sarnia Kinsmen.
1: Along with the Ribbers, there will be a craft show, a kids zone, and live music. The three-day event runs today through Sunday at Centennial Park. Admission, again, is $5. Kids 16 and under get in free. Also, this Father's Day weekend, it's the annual Huron House Boys Home Run, Walk, and Bike. You can still register online for the event Sunday morning at Mike Weir Park. 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Mainly sunny today, slight chance of showers, the high of 23, 26 with the humidity. Partly cloudy tonight, a low of 10. For tomorrow, mainly cloudy, chance of showers and thunderstorms, a high of 24. It's 15 Celsius, 59 Fahrenheit.
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1: In sports, while Canada made World Cup history in Vancouver yesterday, the celebration was tempered by concern for an injured teammate. Jonathan David scored 3 goals to help Canada win its first World Cup match ever, beating Qatar 6-0 yesterday. Canadian midfielder Ishmael Kone was stretched off with a broken leg after a tackle in the second half. Elsewhere, Switzerland had a 4-1 win over Bosnia. Mexico blanked South Korea 1-0 to become the first country to reach the knockout stage. Czechia and South Africa played to a 1-1 draw. This afternoon, the U.S. faces Australia. The Toronto Blue Jays completed a 3-game sweep yesterday of the Red Sox with a 4-3 win in Boston. The Jays visit the Chicago Cubs this afternoon on Big Country 103.9 with the first pitch at 2:20. The Tigers have the day off. Detroit is home to the White Sox tonight. Elsewhere, the White Sox beat the Yankees yesterday 5-1. Seattle had a 3-0 win over Baltimore. And the Sarnia Stings 2026 Development Camp is on today and tomorrow at Clearwater Arena. Team Stamkos will practice at 2 this afternoon. Team Chikrin at 3 and Team Konechny at 4. The round robin tournament begins at 9:30 tomorrow morning. All events are open to the public and free of charge. The full schedule is posted on our website. I'm Stephanie Shabs.
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1: Sarnia Lambton's Big Country Weather.
2: Mainly sunny skies for today. Slight chance of afternoon showers with winds out of the northwest. A high of 23. Slightly warmer, though, with the humidity. Partly cloudy tonight. A low of 10. Mainly cloudy tomorrow. Chance of showers and thunderstorms. A high of 24. For Sunday, mix of sun and cloud. A high of 26.
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17: We're celebrating grads across Sarnia Lambton, thanks to our friends at Lambton College. Got someone you're proud of? Whether they're finishing elementary school, high school, or post-secondary, share the moment with us. 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
3: Mainly sunny skies for today. Slight chance of afternoon showers with winds out of the northwest. A high of 23. Slightly warmer, though, with the humidity. Partly cloudy tonight. A low of 10. Mainly cloudy tomorrow. Chance of showers and thunderstorms. A high of 24. For Sunday, mix of sun and cloud. A high of 26.
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1: Good morning, I'm Stephanie Shabs. We have a better idea of what sort of improvements are planned for Kenwick Park. The final design report for the Brights Grove Park will go to City Council Monday afternoon. The plan includes an updated event space, interconnected paths with new lighting, and gazebo upgrades. Community members were able to get a close look at the long-awaited Indigenous outdoor gathering space at Lambton College yesterday. A grand opening was held at the Sarnia campus. Full details are posted on our website. Canada, Mexico, and the United States will hold their first trilateral trade meeting on July 1st. A Mexican official confirmed it on social media yesterday. And the Sarnia Kinsmen Club's annual Rib Fest returns to Centennial Park this weekend. The annual Tasty Father's Day tradition is a big deal for community leader Jack Struck, who has been instrumental in the event for several decades and is marking 50 years with the Kinsmen Club of Sarnia.
2: It's been great. I've enjoyed all 50 years. I've seen a lot, been through a lot, and I still enjoy it. Everybody says, how do you keep it up? I said, I guess when you like something and love something, it's just you put your heart into it, and that's the important part.
1: Gates open at 11:30 this morning, and the event continues tomorrow and Sunday. 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Mainly sunny today, could see some afternoon showers, a high of 23, 26 with the humidity. Partly cloudy tonight, a low of 10.
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1: In sports, while Canada made World Cup history in Vancouver yesterday, the celebration was tempered by concern for an injured teammate. Jonathan David scored 3 goals to help Canada win its first World Cup match ever, beating Qatar 6-0 yesterday. Canadian midfielder Ishmael Kone was stretched off with a broken leg after a tackle in the second half. Elsewhere, Switzerland had a 4-1 win over Bosnia. Mexico blanked South Korea 1-0 to become the first country to reach the knockout stage. Czechia and South Africa played to a 1-1 draw. This afternoon, the U.S. faces Australia. The Toronto Blue Jays completed a 3-game sweep yesterday of the Red Sox with a 4-3 win in Boston. The Jays visit the Chicago Cubs this afternoon on Big Country 103.9 with the first pitch at 2:20. The Tigers had the day off. Detroit is home to the White Sox tonight. Elsewhere, the White Sox beat the Yankees yesterday 5-1. Seattle had a 3-0 win over Baltimore. And the Sarnia Stings 2026 development camp is on today and tomorrow at Clearwater Arena. Team Stamkos will practice at 2 this afternoon, Team Chychrun at 3, and Team Konechny at 4. The round robin tournament begins at 9:30 tomorrow morning. All events are open to the public and free of charge. The full schedule is posted on our website. I'm Stephanie Shabs.
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Sarnia Lambton's Big Country 103.9. Chatting with friends last night, even though the gas prices are ridiculous, we're still planning on some road trips this summer, with some slight changes, of course. Road trip math coming up. Here's Kingdom of Fear from Cameron Whitcomb.

0: potatoes. Sarnia Lampton's Big Country 103.9. That's Lainey Wilson and Somewhere Over Laredo. Hey, it's Eve, and despite fuel prices, experts are predicting that this summer it's going to be a busy one for vacations. Is that you and your gang? Are you going to spend the money on gas and get out of town? Well, I'm actually happy to stay here at home most weekends. We've got golf courses, food trucks, the lake, some pretty great patios to relax on. Sarnia Kinsman Rib Fest is on at Centennial Park this weekend. You know, that pretty much covers it all. So I don't really feel the need to spend the money on gas to get out of town. Now, the only thing that I would add to our town is more culturally diverse food options. Because, you know, once Sarnia tries something, we embrace it like nobody's business.
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5: Sonia Lampton's Big Country Weather.
6: Mainly sunny skies for today. Slight chance of afternoon showers with winds out of the northwest. A high of 23. Slightly warmer, though, with the humidity. Partly cloudy tonight, a low of 10. Mainly cloudy tomorrow, chance of showers and thunderstorms, a high of 24. For Sunday, mix of sun and cloud, a high of 26.

Why? How did I get?

0: Sarnia Lambton's Big Country Weather.
1: Mainly sunny skies for today. Slight chance of afternoon showers with winds out of the northwest. A high of 23. Slightly warmer, though, with the humidity. Partly cloudy tonight. A low of 10. Mainly cloudy tomorrow. Chance of showers and thunderstorms. A high of 24. For Sunday, mix of sun and cloud. A high of 26.
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0: Good morning. I'm Stephanie Shabs. We have a better idea of what sort of improvements are planned for Kenway Park. The final design report for the Brightsgrove Park will go to City Council Monday afternoon. The plan includes an updated event space, interconnected paths with new lighting, and gazebo upgrades. Community members were able to get a close look at the long-awaited Indigenous outdoor gathering space at Lambton College yesterday. A grand opening was held at the Sarnia campus. Full details are posted on our website. Canada, Mexico, and the United States will hold their first trilateral trade meeting on July 1st. A Mexican official confirmed it on social media yesterday. And the Sarnia Kinsmen Club's annual Rib Fest returns to Centennial Park this weekend. The annual Tasty Father's Day tradition is a big deal for community leader Jack Struck, who has been instrumental in the event for several decades and is marking 50 years with the Kinsmen Club of Sarnia.
1: It's been great. I've enjoyed all 50 years. I've seen a lot, been through a lot. And I still enjoy it. Everybody says, how do you keep it up? I said, I guess when you like something and love something, it's just you put your heart into it, and that's the important part.
0: Gates open at 11:30 this morning, and the event continues tomorrow and Sunday. 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Full details are posted on our website. Mainly sunny today, could see some afternoon showers, a high of 23, 26 with the humidity. Partly cloudy tonight, a low of 10. In sports, while Canada made World Cup history in Vancouver yesterday, the celebration was tempered by concern for an injured teammate. Jonathan David scored 3 goals to help Canada win its first World Cup match ever, beating Qatar 6-0 yesterday. Canadian midfielder Ishmael Kone was stretched off with a broken leg after a tackle in the second half. Elsewhere, Switzerland had a 4-1 win over Bosnia. Mexico blanked South Korea 1-0 to become the first country to reach the knockout stage. Czechia and South Africa played to a 1-1 draw. This afternoon, the U.S. faces Australia. The Toronto Blue Jays completed a 3-game sweep yesterday of the Red Sox with a 4-3 win in Boston. The Jays visit the Chicago Cubs this afternoon on Big Country 103.9 with the first pitch at 2:20. The Tigers had the day off. Detroit is home to the White Sox tonight. Elsewhere, the White Sox beat the Yankees yesterday 5-1. Seattle had a 3-0 win over Baltimore. And the Sarnia Stings 2026 development camp is on today and tomorrow at Clearwater Arena. Team Stamkos will practice at 2 this afternoon, Team Chychrun at 3, and Team Konechny at 4. The round robin tournament begins at 9:30 tomorrow morning. All events are open to the public and free of charge. The full schedule is posted on our website. I'm Stephanie Shabs.
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It's Arnie Lampton's Big Country 103.9. How many apps do you have on your cell phone? Just a few? Or do you have to scroll through a ton to get to the one you want to get to? High Valley now, and come on down.

They are our health trackers. They are our cameras, our clocks, and even our money managers. But outside of those core things that I just mentioned, how many of the multitude of apps that are on your phone do you actually use? The truth is, the majority of us say we use less than 25 apps in a day. So, if your cell phone seems clogged up, it's just not working the way it should or as it did when you first bought it, have a look at those apps and delete what you really haven't used. And sure, you're going to think, oh, but I might use that. I might use that. It's hard. Delete them, though. And I am going to take my own advice.

0: has got.
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6: Mainly sunny skies for today. Slight chance of afternoon showers with winds out of the northwest. A high of 23. Slightly warmer, though, with the humidity. Partly cloudy tonight. A low of 10. Mainly cloudy tomorrow. Chance of showers and thunderstorms. A high of 24. For Sunday, mix of sun and cloud. A high of 26.
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2: 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A mix of sun and cloud this afternoon, chance of showers, high of 23. Right now it's 20 Celsius, 68 Fahrenheit. Just in time for summer, a new splash pad is officially opened in Brights Grove. The Kenwick Park splash pad was made possible through a donation from the Pat and Val Gladwich Foundation. Val dedicated it to the memory of her husband, Pat, on Thursday, calling him an extraordinary man. The splash pad will be open daily from 8:30 a.m. to 8:30 p.m. Area beaches have been cleared for swimming heading into the weekend. Grand Bend's North and South beaches, Aprawash Main Beach, Brights Grove, and Kinnatera Park beaches are monitored daily using predictive models. Pinery Provincial Park and Highland Glen Park are monitored weekly through water sampling with lab analysis. Two grade 6 students at Cathcart Public School have teamed up to hold another charitable garage sale tomorrow. Brooke Regeer and Amisha Dougal held their first fundraising initiative together in 2022. Amisha's mother, Parveen, says the full-day event has taken over their whole street in the past.
3: They're selling garage sale items, and they're going to also do a lemonade stand. They're also doing melt and pour soap. They also had a donation of handmade scarves, and they're doing a silent auction of goods and services donated by local businesses.
2: Money raised from the sale will be donated to the Inn of the Good Shepherd. The sale at 1777 Modlin Road in Sarnia goes from 8:30 a.m. to 4:30 p.m. Several bands from southwestern Ontario are scheduled to play at the Kinnatera Park Band Shell tomorrow as part of a fundraiser for Ryan's House. The Punk Rock Picnic will be held Saturday from 3 until 9 p.m. Local vendors will also be at the park selling food and other items. Tickets for the family-friendly unlicensed event cost $15 each. Kids 14 and under are free. Omgenong First Nation's new multi-purpose dome at Bear Park will house the 63rd annual powwow this weekend. The event's being held Saturday and Sunday, rain or shine, at 1972 Virgil Avenue. And the Huron House Boys Home Run Walk Bike is taking place Sunday. Spokesperson Denise McMillan says participants can register for the annual event online or in person tonight or Saturday morning at Lambton Mall.
4: We go to the mall on Friday night and Saturday night to hand out the kits. We kind of base on where the numbers are at that point in time to turn off the online registration. But then you can come out to the mall and in person on Friday night or Saturday morning.
2: Races start at 8 Sunday morning at Mike Weir Park in Brights Grove. A mix of sun and cloud this afternoon, chance of showers, high of 23, humidex at 26, partly cloudy tonight with cool northwest winds becoming light, a low of 10. Right now it's 20 Celsius, 68 Fahrenheit. I'm Melanie Irwin.
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8: In sports, fresh off a sweep of the Red Sox, the Blue Jays will continue their road trip with a three-game set against the Cubs. Kevin Gausman gets the start for Toronto today. 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Elsewhere, the Detroit Tigers are home to the White Sox tonight. The U.S. takes on Australia in a pivotal Group D clash this afternoon at the World Cup. A victory for either country could punch a ticket to the knockout stages. Kickoff is at 3 o'clock. The Sarnia Sting Development Camp is on today and tomorrow at Clearwater Arena. Prospects will be divided into three teams. There's team practices on today and a round-robin tournament tomorrow from 9:30 until 1. It is free to watch. In NHL news, the Toronto Maple Leafs have acquired Darren Radish's rights from the Tampa Bay Lightning for a fifth-round pick and signed the defenseman to an 8-year contract. In Ontario Junior B lacrosse playoff action, the sixth-place Point Edward Pacers kick off their best-of-five quarterfinal series tonight against the third-ranked Regals in Guelph. Game two is Sunday at Point Edward Arena at 3. And the Toronto Tempo look to snap a three-game losing skid tonight in WNBA play. They visit the Connecticut Sun at 7:30. I'm Natalia Vega.
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The Jays take on the Cubs later today. Starting at 2, you can catch the game right here on Sonia Lampton's Big Country 103.9. Here's Zach Tom.

0: The Recklaws, Jake Owen, and 11 Beers. Sarnia Lampton's Big Country 103.9. Country music news, country icon Kenny Chesney is going to be celebrated with a huge career-spanning exhibit at the Country Music Hall of Fame and Museum. It's set to open on July 23rd, so if you're heading down to Nashville, that is definitely a must-see. Jason Aldean and Luke Bryan are facing a joint lawsuit following the sudden closure of a steakhouse venture. And Jelly Roll and Bunny XO just announced their divorce. And the latest on that is Jelly says he's already open to dating again. Geez, that's kind of fast. Or maybe this split was a long time coming.
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0: Sonia Lampton's Big Country Weather.
1: A mix of sun and cloud this afternoon with a 30% chance of showers, high of 23, humidex at 26, partly cloudy with cool northwest winds becoming light this evening, a low of 10. Mainly cloudy on Saturday, 60% chance of showers with a risk of a thunderstorm in the afternoon, high of 24.
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8: X-Squared minus 10 over 3y plus 20 over 9 equals...
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1: Good afternoon. I'm Melanie Irwin. The new splash pad at Kenwick Park in Brights Grove is open. It was built thanks to a donation from the Pat and Val Gladwish Foundation. Val dedicated it to the memory of her husband on Thursday and said her family hopes the space will bring joy to generations of families to come. It's a chilly day for it, but some people are swimming in Lake Huron. Lambton Public Health says area beaches are safe for swimming heading into the weekend. A Sarnia neighborhood is set to be taken over by a charity garage sale planned by two Cathcart Public School students on Saturday. Brooke Regeer and Amisha Dugal held their first fundraising initiative together in 2022. Amisha's mother, Parveen, says in addition to the garage sale items, they'll be selling lemonade and have collected almost $1,500 worth of items for a silent auction.
2: We've had somebody give us a barbecue set. We're having car detailing. We've got a bike helmet donated, and we go around thanking the businesses after and show them that this is how much we made.
1: Money raised will be donated to the Inn of the Good Shepherd. The sale at 1777 Modlin Road goes from 8:30 to 4:30 p.m. And you can register for the Huron House Boys Home Run Walk Bike tonight and tomorrow morning at Lambton Mall. The event's being held on Sunday. A mix of sun and cloud this afternoon. Chance of showers, high of 23. Partly cloudy tonight. Cool northwest wind becoming light, a low of 10. I'm Melanie Irwin.
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4: In sports, fresh off a sweep of the Red Sox, the Blue Jays will continue their road trip with a 3-game set against the Cubs. Kevin Gausman gets the start for Toronto today. 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Elsewhere, the Detroit Tigers are home to the White Sox tonight. The U.S. takes on Australia in a pivotal Group D clash this afternoon at the World Cup. A victory for either country could punch a ticket to the knockout stages. Kickoff is at 3 o'clock. The Sarnia Sting Development Camp is on today and tomorrow at Clearwater Arena. Prospects will be divided into three teams. There's team practices on today and a round-robin tournament tomorrow from 9:30 until 1. It is free to watch. In NHL news, the Toronto Maple Leafs have acquired Darren Radish's rights from the Tampa Bay Lightning for a fifth-round pick and signed the defenseman to an 8-year contract. In Ontario Junior B lacrosse playoff action, the sixth-place Point Edward Pacers kick off their best-of-five quarterfinal series tonight against the third-ranked Regals in Guelph. Game 2 is Sunday at Point Edward Arena at 3. And the Toronto Tempo look to snap a 3-game losing skid tonight in WNBA play. They visit the Connecticut Sun at 7:30. I'm Natalia Vega.
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Sarnia Lambton's Big Country 103.9. So with the price of gas these days, I guess it's safe to say that all of us are looking for ways to save on gas. How? Coming up. Here's Megan Maroney and Beautiful Things.

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0: 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Sarnie Lampton's Big Country 103.9. So you want to save on gas. That pretty much sums it up for all of us. Experts say we need to run light, as in lightweight. FuelEconomy.com says for every extra 100 pounds we have in our car, we are reducing our gas mileage. So all that stuff jammed up in the trunk that you haven't seen since the fall or this past winter, get it gone. Clean out the car, remove it, and save yourself a couple of bucks. And it's funny, you know, my new car, or newer car, it's clean and no junk whatsoever. And I'm going to try and keep it that way. I've had it for 3 months and I refuse to pack it up with junk and paper and stuff like I did with my previous vehicle. And I took my car on a road trip earlier this week on Tuesday night, came back Wednesday, and boy, oh boy, she purred the whole way.
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8: We're celebrating grads across Sarnia Lambton, thanks to our friends at Lambton College. Got someone you're proud of? Whether they're finishing elementary school, high school, or post-secondary, share the moment with us. 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
1: It's a day of school. Hi, it's Cordell Green with your entertainment news. New at the box office this weekend, Toy Story 5, and Hugh Jackman stars as an older version of Robin Hood alongside Bill Skarsgård in The Death of Robin Hood. Ron Howard is coming back to produce and direct a sequel to How the Grinch Stole Christmas. Jim Carrey in talks to return as the Grinch. Here's what Jelly Roll said at a concert the other day about his pending divorce from his wife Bunny.
2: We would always be best friends. Nobody cheated on nobody. She just did a whole podcast about it. This is the only time I will ever speak about it.
1: And as for that podcast, here's what Bunny had to say.
3: He is my best friend. I love that man more than life itself. It was not mutual. Even though I told him to file the divorce papers, I was speaking out of anger. When we first got together, we were just two kids who had nothing. And I don't know if I'm gonna be able to get through this. It was such an era. You just had to have been there.
1: California's John Party defending fellow West Coaster Zach Topp from accusations he's faking his Southern accent.
4: It just happens when you sing country music all your life. You're going to have a little bit of twang. That's just how it is.
1: And Luke Bryan shared a clip of a new unreleased song on socials.
5: 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I lived a thousand times. 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
6: Sonia Lampton's big country weather.
7: A mix of sun and cloud this afternoon with a 30% chance of showers, high of 23, humidex at 26, partly cloudy with cool northwest winds becoming light this evening, a low of 10. Mainly cloudy on Saturday, 60% chance of showers with a risk of a thunderstorm in the afternoon, high of 24.
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2: Good afternoon, I'm Melanie Irwin. Suncor's fire department responded to a small fire at its Sarnia refinery over the noon hour today. Further details weren't immediately known. Bright's Grove has a new spot for kids to play and cool off during the summer months. A grand opening was held yesterday at the Kenwick Park Splash Pad. It includes a rubberized play surface, sand area, hand pump, and naturalized landscape elements. The splash pads open daily from 8:30 a.m. to 8:30 p.m. You can register for Sunday's Huron House Boys Home Run Walk Bike event at Lambton Mall tonight. Spokesperson Denise McMillan says each year they hope for more participants.
3: Typically, we've been hitting 400. Last year, we had 424 participants. So our goal is always to do better. So my goal this year would be like 440, 450.
2: Races start at 8 Sunday morning at Mike Weir Park in Bright's Grove. And the 63rd annual Amjanong Powwow is being held at Bear Park on Virgil Avenue tomorrow and Sunday. The grand entry will be held at 1 and 7 p.m. Saturday, then noon on Sunday. There will be several dance contests and a baby pageant. A mix of sun and cloud this afternoon, 30% chance of showers, high of 23. Partly cloudy tonight, cool northwest winds becoming light, a low of 10. I'm Melanie Irwin.
4: In sports, fresh off a sweep of the Red Sox, the Blue Jays will continue their road trip with a three-game set against the Cubs. Kevin Gausman gets the start for Toronto today. 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Elsewhere, the Detroit Tigers are home to the White Sox tonight. The U.S. takes on Australia in a pivotal Group D clash this afternoon at the World Cup. A victory for either country could punch a ticket to the knockout stages. Kickoff is at 3 o'clock. The Sarnia Sting Development Camp is on today and tomorrow at Clearwater Arena. Prospects will be divided into three teams. There's team practices on today and a round-robin tournament tomorrow from 9:30 until 1. It is free to watch. In NHL news, the Toronto Maple Leafs have acquired Darren Radish's rights from the Tampa Bay Lightning for a fifth-round pick and signed the defenseman to an 8-year contract. In Ontario Junior B lacrosse playoff action, the sixth-place Point Edward Pacers kick off their best-of-five quarterfinal series tonight against the third-ranked Regals in Guelph. Game 2 is Sunday at Point Edward Arena at 3. And the Toronto Tempo look to snap a three-game losing skid tonight in WNBA play. They visit the Connecticut Sun at 7:30. I'm Natalia Vega.
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7: Sarnia Lambton's Big Country Weather.
8: A mix of sun and cloud this afternoon with a 30% chance of showers, high of 23, humidex at 26, partly cloudy with cool northwest winds becoming light this evening, a low of 10. Mainly cloudy on Saturday, 60% chance of showers with a risk of a thunderstorm in the afternoon, high of 24.

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4: Sarnia Lambton's Big Country Weather.
5: A mix of sun and cloud this afternoon with a 30% chance of showers, high of 23, humidex at 26, partly cloudy with cool northwest winds becoming light this evening, a low of 10. Mainly cloudy on Saturday, 60% chance of showers with a risk of a thunderstorm in the afternoon, high of 24.
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0: Good afternoon. I'm Melanie Irwin. Suncor's fire department responded to a small fire at its Sarnia refinery over the noon hour today. The company says it was quickly contained on site and extinguished. Appropriate regulatory authorities and community stakeholders have been notified. Bright's Grove has a new spot for kids to play and cool off during the summer months. A grand opening was held yesterday at the Kenwick Park Splash Pad. It includes a rubberized play surface, sand area, hand pump, and naturalized landscape elements. The splash pads open daily from 8:30 a.m. to 8:30 p.m. You can register for Sunday's Huron House Boys Home Run Walk Bike event at Lambton Mall tonight. Spokesperson Denise McMillan says each year they hope for more participants.
1: Typically, we've been hitting 400. Last year, we had 424 participants. So our goal is always to do better. So my goal this year would be like 440, 450.
0: Races start at 8 Sunday morning at Mike Weir Park in Bright's Grove. And the 63rd annual Umgenong Powwow is being held at Bear Park on Virgil Avenue tomorrow and Sunday. The grand entry will be held at 1 and 7 p.m. Saturday, then noon on Sunday. There will be several dance contests and a baby pageant. A mix of sun and cloud this afternoon, 30% chance of showers, high of 23. Partly cloudy tonight, cool northwest winds becoming light, a low of 10. I'm Melanie Irwin.
2: In sports, the Toronto Blue Jays are playing the Cubs this afternoon. The Jays just completed a sweep against the Boston Red Sox. Earlier today, the Jays recalled left-handed reliever Brandon Little. Chad Dallas was optioned to AAA. Meanwhile, the Detroit Tigers are home to the White Sox tonight. Tarek Skubal will get the ball for Detroit. The U.S. takes on Australia in a pivotal Group D clash this afternoon at the World Cup. A victory for either country could punch a ticket to the knockout stages. The Sarnia Sting development camp is on today and tomorrow at Clearwater Arena. Prospects will be divided into three teams. There's team practices on today and a round-robin tournament tomorrow from 9:30 until 1. It is free to watch. In NHL news, the Toronto Maple Leafs have acquired Darren Radish's rights from the Tampa Bay Lightning for a fifth-round pick and signed the defenseman to an eight-year contract. In Ontario Junior B lacrosse playoff action, the sixth-place Point Edward Pacers kick off their best-of-five quarterfinal series tonight against the third-ranked Regals in Guelph. Game 2 is Sunday at Point Edward Arena at 3. And the Toronto Tempo look to snap a three-game losing skid tonight in WNBA play. They visit the Connecticut Sun at 7:30. I'm Natalia Vega.
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0: Sonia Lampton's Big Country Weather.
1: A mix of sun and cloud this afternoon with a 30% chance of showers, high of 23, humidex at 26, partly cloudy with cool northwest winds becoming light this evening, a low of 10. Mainly cloudy on Saturday, 60% chance of showers with a risk of a thunderstorm in the afternoon, high of 24.
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0: Hi, it's Cordell Green with your entertainment news. New at the box office this weekend, Toy Story 5, and Hugh Jackman stars as an older version of Robin Hood alongside Bill Skarsgård in The Death of Robin Hood. Ron Howard is coming back to produce and direct a sequel to How the Grinch Stole Christmas. Jim Carrey in talks to return as the Grinch. Here's what Jelly Roll said at a concert the other day about his pending divorce from his wife, Bunny.
1: We will always be best friends. Nobody cheated on nobody. She just did a whole podcast about it. This is the only time I will ever speak about it.
0: And as for that podcast, here's what Bunny had to say.
2: He is my best friend. I love that man more than life itself. It was not mutual. Even though I told him to file the divorce papers, I was speaking out of anger. When we first got together, we were just two kids who had nothing. And I don't know if I'm gonna be able to get through this. It was such an era. You just had to have been there.
0: California's John Party defending fellow West Coaster Zach Topp from accusations he's faking his Southern accent.
3: It just happens when you sing country music all your life. You're going to have a little bit of twang. That's just how it is.
0: And Luke Bryan shared a clip of a new unreleased song on socials.
4: 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I lived a thousand times. 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
6: Weather.
7: A mix of sun and cloud this afternoon with a 30% chance of showers, high of 23, humidex at 26, partly cloudy with cool northwest winds becoming light this evening, a low of 10. Mainly cloudy on Saturday, 60% chance of showers with a risk of a thunderstorm in the afternoon, high of 24.
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0: Here's an update from SarniaNewsToday.ca. I'm Melanie Irwin. Partly cloudy with cool northwest winds becoming light tonight, a low of 11. Right now it's 23 Celsius, 73 Fahrenheit. A small fire at Suncor was quickly contained over the noon hour today, then extinguished. Officials with the Sarnia refinery said an all-clear sounded just before 2 p.m. Appropriate regulatory authorities and community stakeholders have been notified. Just in time for summer, a new splash pad is officially opened in Brights Grove. The Kenwick Park splash pad was made possible through a donation from the Pat and Val Gladwish Foundation. Val dedicated it to the memory of her husband, Pat, on Thursday, calling him an extraordinary man. The splash pad will be open daily from 8:30 in the morning to 8:30 at night. Two grade 6 students at Cathcart Public School have teamed up to hold another charitable garage sale tomorrow. Brooke Regeer and Amisha Dougal held their first fundraising initiative together in 2022. Amisha's mother, Parveen, says the full-day event has taken over their whole street in the past.
1: They're selling garage sale items, and they're going to also do a lemonade stand. They're also doing melt and pour soap. They also had a donation of handmade scarves, and they're doing a silent auction of goods and services donated by local businesses.
0: Money raised from the sale will be donated to the Inn of the Good Shepherd. The sale at 1777 Moldlin Road in Sarnia goes from 8:30 to 4:30 p.m. Several bands from southwestern Ontario are scheduled to play the Canaterra Park Band Shell tomorrow as part of a fundraiser for Ryan's House. The Punk Rock Picnic will be held Saturday from 3 to 9 p.m. Local vendors will be at the park selling food and other items as well. Tickets for the family-friendly unlicensed event cost $15 each. Kids 14 and under are free. And the annual Huron House Boys Home Run, Walk, and Bike is taking place on Sunday. Spokesperson Denise McMillan says participants can register for the annual event online or in person tonight and tomorrow morning at Lambton Mall.
2: We go to the mall on Friday night and Saturday night to hand out the kit. We kind of base on where the numbers are at that point in time to turn off the online registration. But then you can come out to the mall and register in person on Friday night or Saturday morning.
0: Races start at 8 Sunday morning at Mike Weir Park in Brights Grove. Partly cloudy with cool northwest winds becoming light this evening, a low of 11. Mainly cloudy Saturday, 60% chance of showers with the risk of a thunderstorm in the afternoon, high of 24. And the first day of summer on Sunday, a mix of sun and cloud, high of 23. Right now it's 23 Celsius, 73 Fahrenheit. I'm Melanie Irwin.
3: In sports, the Toronto Blue Jays are playing the Cubs this afternoon. It was a rough start with Kevin Gausman giving up 7 runs. Tonight, Tarek Skubal will head to the mound for Detroit as the Tigers start a 3-game set against the White Sox. The U.S. is playing Australia in the World Cup this afternoon. A win for either country could punch a ticket to the knockout stages. At 6, Scotland faces Morocco, Brazil faces Haiti at 8:30, and at 11 tonight, it's Turkey versus Paraguay. The Sarnia Stings development camp is underway. A round-robin tournament will be held at Clearwater Arena tomorrow from 9:30 until 1. If you want to go and watch, it is free. The Toronto Maple Leafs have acquired Darren Radish's rights from the Tampa Bay Lightning for a fifth-round pick and signed the defenseman to an 8-year contract. And in WNBA action, the Toronto Tempo look to snap a 3-game losing skid as they visit the Connecticut Sun tonight. I'm Natalia Vega.
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4: Between the early morning hours of May 23rd and 24th, a vehicle was stolen from the driveway of a residence on Conrad Street in Sarnia. The suspect's described as a white male wearing a dark hooded sweatshirt, light-colored pants, and black shoes. Members of the Sarnia Police Service located the stolen vehicle, a black Chevrolet Avalanche pickup truck, on May 26th in the area of Canterbury Court. Officers determined several items valued at over $200 had been removed from it. 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
1: Sarnia Lambton's Big Country Weather.
2: Partly cloudy with cool northwest winds becoming light, a low of 11. Mainly cloudy Saturday, 60% chance of showers with a risk of a thunderstorm in the afternoon, high of 24, humid exit 26. And the first day of summer on Sunday, a mix of sun and clouds expected, high of 23.
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0: With an update from SarniaNewsToday.ca, I'm Melanie Irwin. There was a small fire at Suncor's Sarnia refinery over the noon hour today. The company said it was quickly contained on site and extinguished, and an all-clear sounded just before 2. Appropriate regulatory authorities and community stakeholders have been notified. It's a chilly day for it, but some people are swimming in Lake Huron today. Lambton Public Health says area beaches are safe for swimming heading into the weekend. The new splash pad at Kenwick Park in Brights Grove has opened officially. It was built thanks to a donation from the Pat and Val Gladwish Foundation. Val dedicated it to the memory of her husband, Pat, on Thursday and said her family hopes the space will bring joy to generations of families to come. A Sarnia neighborhood is set to be taken over by a charity garage sale planned by 2 Cathcart Public School students on Saturday. Brooke Regeer and Amisha Dougal held their first fundraising initiative together in 2022. Amisha's mother, Parveen, says in addition to the garage sale items, the grade 6 students will be selling lemonade and have collected almost $1,500 worth of items for a silent auction.
1: We've had somebody give us a barbecue set. We're having car detailing. We've got a bike helmet donated, and we go around thanking the businesses after and then show them that this is how much we made.
0: Money raised will be donated to the Inn of the Good Shepherd. Tomorrow's sale at 1777 Moldland Road in Sarnia goes from 8:30 a.m. to 4:30 p.m. A punk rock picnic is being held at Canaterra Park's band shell tomorrow from 3 until 9. Several bands from southwestern Ontario are scheduled to play the fundraiser for Ryan's House. Local vendors will also be set up at the park, selling food and other items. Tickets to the family-friendly unlicensed event are $15 each. Kids 14 and under are free. And the annual Huron House Boys Home Father's Day Run, Walk, Bike takes place this Sunday. Executive Director Mike McGill says any funds raised through the events go back to the youth they support.
2: This is our biggest fundraiser, and it always comes at the perfect time of June, right? It launches right into the summer activities. So every dollar that's raised through this event directly goes back into the youth summer activities, so creating those opportunities and those supports for those kids that don't always get the experience what normal teenagers get.
0: Sunday's event at Mike Weir Park gets underway with races starting at 8 a.m. Partly cloudy with a cool northwest wind becoming light tonight, a low of 11. Mainly cloudy Saturday, 60% chance of showers with the risk of a thunderstorm in the afternoon, high of 24. And the first day of summer on Sunday, a mix of sun and clouds expected, high of 23. I'm Melanie Irwin.
3: In sports, it was a tough start for the Toronto Blue Jays at Wrigley Field this afternoon. The Cubs scored 7 runs in the first inning. Vladimir Guerrero Jr. came out of the game in the 6th, appearing to have tweaked his back. Tonight, Tarek Skubal will head to the mound for Detroit as the Tigers start a 3-game set against the White Sox. A few games are on tonight in the World Cup. Scotland faces Morocco at 6. Brazil takes on Haiti at 8:30. And at 11 tonight, it's Turkey versus Paraguay. The Sarnia Stings development camp started today. A round-robin tournament will be held at Clearwater Arena tomorrow from 9:30 until 1. If you want to go and watch, it is free. The Toronto Maple Leafs have acquired Darren Radish's rights from the Tampa Bay Lightning for a 5th-round pick and signed the defenseman to an 8-year contract. And in WNBA action, the Toronto Tempo look to snap a 3-game losing skid as they visit the Connecticut Sun tonight. I'm Natalia Vega.
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2: Partly cloudy with cool northwest winds becoming light, a low of 11. Mainly cloudy Saturday, 60% chance of showers with the risk of a thunderstorm in the afternoon, high of 24, humid exit 26. And the first day of summer on Sunday, a mix of sun and clouds expected, high of 23.

0: With an update from SarniaNewsToday.ca, I'm Melanie Irwin. There was a small fire at Suncor's Sarnia refinery over the noon hour today. The company said it was quickly contained on-site and extinguished, and an all-clear sounded just before 2. Appropriate regulatory authorities and community stakeholders have been notified. It's a chilly day for it, but some people are swimming in Lake Huron today. Lambton Public Health says area beaches are safe for swimming heading into the weekend. The new splash pad at Kenwick Park in Brights Grove has opened officially. It was built thanks to a donation from the Pat and Val Gladwish Foundation. Val dedicated it to the memory of her husband, Pat, on Thursday and said her family hopes the space will bring joy to generations of families to come. A Sarnia neighborhood is set to be taken over by a charity garage sale planned by 2 Cathcart Public School students on Saturday. Brooke Regeer and Amisha Dougal held their first fundraising initiative together in 2022. Amisha's mother, Parveen, says in addition to the garage sale items, the grade 6 students will be selling lemonade and have collected almost $1,500 worth of items for a silent auction.
1: We've had somebody give us a barbecue set. We're having car detailing. We've got a bike helmet donated, and we go around thanking the businesses after and then show them that this is how much we made.
0: Money raised will be donated to the Inn of the Good Shepherd. Tomorrow's sale at 1777 Moldlin Road in Sarnia goes from 8:30 a.m. to 4:30 p.m. A punk rock picnic is being held at Canaterra Park's band shell tomorrow from 3 until 9. Several bands from southwestern Ontario are scheduled to play the fundraiser for Ryan's House. Local vendors will also be set up at the park, selling food and other items. Tickets to the family-friendly unlicensed event are $15 each. Kids 14 and under are free. And the annual Huron House Boys Home Father's Day Run, Walk, Bike takes place this Sunday. Executive Director Mike McGill says any funds raised through the events go back to the youth they support.
2: This is our biggest fundraiser, and it always comes at the perfect time of June, right? It launches right into the summer activities. So every dollar that's raised through this event directly goes back into the youth summer activities, so creating those opportunities and those supports for those kids that don't always get the experience what normal teenagers get.
0: Sunday's event at Mike Weir Park gets underway with races starting at 8 a.m. Partly cloudy with a cool northwest wind becoming light tonight, a low of 11. Mainly cloudy Saturday, 60% chance of showers with the risk of a thunderstorm in the afternoon, high of 24. And the first day of summer on Sunday, a mix of sun and clouds expected, high of 23. I'm Melanie Irwin.
3: In sports, it was a tough start for the Toronto Blue Jays at Wrigley Field this afternoon. The Cubs scored 7 runs in the first inning. Vladimir Guerrero Jr. came out of the game in the 6th, appearing to have tweaked his back. Tonight, Tarek Skubal will head to the mound for Detroit as the Tigers start a 3-game set against the White Sox. A few games are on tonight in the World Cup. Scotland faces Morocco at 6. Brazil takes on Haiti at 8:30. And at 11 tonight, it's Turkey versus Paraguay. The Sarnia Stings development camp started today. A round-robin tournament will be held at Clearwater Arena tomorrow from 9:30 until 1. If you want to go and watch, it is free. The Toronto Maple Leafs have acquired Darren Radish's rights from the Tampa Bay Lightning for a 5th-round pick and signed the defenseman to an 8-year contract. And in WNBA action, the Toronto Tempo look to snap a 3-game losing skid as they visit the Connecticut Sun tonight. I'm Natalia Vega.
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0: Hi, it's Cordell Green with your entertainment news. New at the box office this weekend, Toy Story 5, and Hugh Jackman stars as an older version of Robin Hood alongside Bill Skarsgård in The Death of Robin Hood. Ron Howard is coming back to produce and direct a sequel to How the Grinch Stole Christmas. Jim Carrey in talks to return as the Grinch. Here's what Jelly Roll said at a concert the other day about his pending divorce from his wife Bunny.
1: We will always be best friends. Nobody cheated on nobody. She just did a whole podcast about it. This is the only time I will ever speak about it.
0: And as for that podcast, here's what Bunny had to say.
2: He is my best friend. I love that man more than life itself. It was not mutual. Even though I told him to file the divorce papers, I was speaking out of anger. When we first got together, we were just two kids who had nothing. And I don't know if I'm going to be able to get through this. It was such an era. You just had to have been there.
0: California's John Party defending fellow West Coaster Zach Topp from accusations he's faking his Southern accent.
3: It just happens when you sing country music all your life. You're going to have a little bit of twang. That's just how it is.
0: And Luke Bryan shared a clip of a new unreleased song on socials.
4: 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I lived a thousand times. It made it a memory.
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1: Partly cloudy with cool northwest winds becoming light to low of 11. Mainly cloudy Saturday, 60% chance of showers with a risk of a thunderstorm in the afternoon, high of 24, humidex at 26. And the first day of summer on Sunday, a mix of sun and clouds expected, high of 23.
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